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Hey, it's Ariel, you on this Monday morning. I still got Tims and Outkast headed your way right now. Future, thanks for listening.

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Lil Uzi and Cardi still headed your way on this Monday morning. Plus, coming up next Monday, your chance to win $1,000. We will talk more straight ahead.

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Philippa T and Gunna, keep that music rolling for our Monday playlist. If you have a birthday today, go ahead, hit me up on that talkback mic. Let me tell you who your birthday twin is next.

0: 106.7 to beat. Columbus's real hip-hop and R&B. Future's going to kick off that next set of back-to-back music for our Monday playlist. What's up? It's Ariel. Happy birthday to my Libras popping in right now. You might be up because you're finna go to work or you're finna get off work. Either way, happy birthday, baby. Go take a nap. Go to work. You share a birthday with J. Wayne Jenkins. Now, when you hear J. Wayne, you're like, who the hell? Because that's a country name. It is. And that's why you got to say it like that. J. Wayne Jenkins. And I thought J. Wayne was a Virgo just because of their work ethic. But turns out, after I watched what happened with their marriage, I said, oh, no. Yeah, J. Wayne is definitely a Libra. One of them lying Libras. Anyway, happy birthday, Young Jeezy.
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0: 106.7 The Beat, Columbus's real hip-hop and R&B. Future's going to keep that music going for our Monday morning playlist. What's up? It's Ariel. Now, if you are one of those people that has ambitions of being a creator or ambitions of being an artist, I get y'all in my inbox all the time. I'm telling you right now, Young Thug has this new venture. Basically, that gives you the opportunity to own your business, to build your business. Because a lot of times, trying to build a business comes down to resources, right? And Young Thug's new venture called Primal gives artists, athletes, and creators a chance to have ownership stake over their business. I have not read into it too much, but at the same time, like, that's not my ministry anyway. I'm not trying to do any of that, no way. You might be, though, so I suggest go do the back work and see if that works for you.
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That's the topic today. 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
0: Yeah.
3: Woo. Yeah. That's right.

0: It's DJ Envy, Just Hilarious, Charlamagne Tha God. We are the Breakfast Club. Let's get in some front page news. Now, I'll start off with some scores. Some WNBA, of course, they're in the playoffs. Liberty beat the Lynx 91-75. The Aces beat the Fever 102-85. Dream beat the Mystics 92-77. And the Valkyries beat the Wings 104-80.
1: No surprises there except for the Liberty Lynx score. But I think that might be a bad matchup for the Lynx. That was kind of crazy.
0: Yeah, that was. Now, also in NFL.
2: Let's get it, Envy.
0: All right. Jaguars beat the Patriots. Commanders beat the Seahawks. Browns beat the Panthers. Bills beat the Chargers. 49ers beat the Cardinals. Raiders beat the Saints. The Giants, we beat the Titans. A win is a win. F y'all. Lions beat the Jets. Chiefs beat the Dolphins. The Colts beat the Texans. The Vikings beat the Buccaneers.
2: Slow this one down.
0: The Broncos beat the Rams. And the Ravens beat the Cowboys. 34-31.
2: It came close, but we won.
0: Now, they said that you were right behind Charlamagne this morning on the elevator, and he didn't hold the elevator for you.
2: No, he didn't. He saw me.
1: No, black I did not
2: eyes.
1: See
2: he
1: you.
2: Saw my husband, Mexican flag, because I'm driving my husband truck this morning. Mm-hmm. And he tried it. He closed that button. He pressed the little close button on the elevator, just like Lauren did a year ago.
1: Oh, wow. That is not true. Wow. I was getting on the elevator, and I heard the car pull up, and I turned around, and I seen a car I never saw before, and I didn't even pay no more attention after that.
2: That's okay.
0: And tonight, in Monday Night Football, the Eagles take on the Bears at 8:15. What's up, Mimi?
3: Good morning, Envy, Jess, Charlamagne. How y'all doing this morning?
1: Good morning, Tamisha Brown from Howard University. What's happening?
2: You look good, girl.
3: There you go. Well, Front Page is sponsored by Morgan & Morgan, America's largest law firm. So we're going to start this morning with the Supreme Court. It is allowing the Trump administration to move forward with a new way of checking whether people are registered to vote, whether they are U.S. citizens. So states can now use a federal database called SAVE to check people on their voter rolls. The system uses immigration records and social security numbers to check someone's citizenship. And the Trump administration says this will help states find non-citizens who may be registered to vote. But critics say the system makes mistakes, and it has before, and would wrongly flag people who are U.S. citizens and legally available to vote. So some states, they may choose to use it, but legal experts warn that the states where the races are closest, officials would use the system to challenge or remove voters from those roles, possibly before other states do. Let's listen to that.
4: I think the effect on the midterms, depending on the state, would hopefully be minimal, but you don't know. Because you don't know in certain states where the election could be close, whether they're going to target certain individuals to see if they should be removed from the rolls.
1: They're doing whatever they need to do in order to try to fix these elections, right?
3: Yeah.
1: The next 37 days are going to be absolutely insane.
0: Mm-hmm.
3: Yeah, I was going to say 36. The midterms, you know, it comes just 36 days ahead of that date in November. But the bigger impact of this, you know, may not just be the midterm. States could continue using this ahead of the 2028 presidential election, giving them more time to check millions of voters and potentially remove people that they believe are not eligible. So the bottom line here today is to check your voter registration before election day. And if you are a naturalized U.S. citizen, meaning you became a citizen after immigrating to this country, it is especially important to make sure your registration is active and your information is correct. So we'll keep following that. Meanwhile, the Trump administration is not backing down in its fight over press access. So over the weekend, CNN was supposed to travel with the president on Air Force One as part of the TV press pool. But the White House didn't allow CNN on the plane and gave its spot to another outlet. Now, Attorney General Todd Blanche is defending that decision, saying the president can decide who he wants to be able to fly on Air Force One whenever he wants. Let's listen.
5: Well, the president hasn't denied access. That's not the right way to describe it. This is what the president has said, is that he is sick and tired of certain media outlets just refusing to report accurate news. And really the unfortunate and sad thing here is that after years and years and years of one-sided media coverage of the president from certain outlets, the president finally said it's not fair to the American people that this is happening and did something about it. There's still obviously litigation going on, but the important thing, Martha, is to know that being in the White House is a privilege. It's not a right.
1: He said the president didn't deny anybody access, and then just explained how the president denied people access.
0: Now, he denies. I don't know why they're saying he didn't deny. He denied. It's clear.
1: Yes.
3: Yeah, it's very, very clear. And so if we continue to remember, this is all coming days after a federal judge stepped in and ordered the White House to restore access for CNN, MS Now, and Politico. So, but what is important to note is that the judge's order only dealt with the White House grounds. It did not specifically cover Air Force One. So I suspect that we're going to see this move end up in court as well as this fight over access continues.
1: And also, accurate news can't be based off what the president thinks is accurate news, right? Like, who defines accurate news?
3: Yeah. Very true. 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Now, coming up at 7, a mysterious death tied to a funeral home is getting new attention this morning. We'll tell you who's involved and why the timing is getting so much attention.
0: All right. And everybody else, get it off your chest. 800-585-1051. If you need to vent, phone lines are wide open. Call us up. Let us know how your weekend was. It's The Breakfast Club. Good morning.
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11: Downtown freeways running up to speed in all directions. I-270 looks good around town as well. Looking better getting down to Alum Creek Drive and the trip down to London Groveport up to speed. Watch for delay on 71 south past US 62 moving into Madison County. That's due to construction work. I'm Johnny Hill from the Total Traffic Center.
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30: It's a beautiful stretch of dry weather to start the week. Mostly sunny for Monday with a high of 74. We'll keep the quiet conditions under mostly clear skies tonight with a low of 54. Let's do it again on Tuesday. Sunny and slightly warmer, a high of 75 degrees. I'm Storm Team 4 meteorologist Macy Tetrick.
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5: It's a beautiful stretch of dry weather to start the week. Mostly sunny for Monday with a high of 74. We'll keep the quiet conditions under mostly clear skies tonight with a low of 54. Let's do it again on Tuesday. Sunny and slightly warmer, a high of 75 degrees. I'm Storm Team 4 meteorologist Macy Tetrick.
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0: Just Hilarious, Charlamagne Tha God. We are The Breakfast Club. Our sis Angela Rye is here as well. So is Lauren LaRosa. We're still kicking it with Keisha Lance Bottom. She's running for governor of Georgia. Lauren?
1: I remember when you were in office in Atlanta and you have conversations about how you had to protect yourself a bit differently.
2: Yeah.
1: You're going to make history once you win, right? That protection will happen again. Are you ready to enter back into that? Is your family ready for that as well, too? I saw the confrontation as well outside of the, or the, you addressing Rick Jackson outside of the hotel, too. So it's kind of already starting, but.
2: Yeah, it is. Because, and what I said to him, for those who hadn't seen that, I said.
3: I'll slap the shit out of you. Damn, Keisha.
2: Well, that's what I was thinking. I said, you know, I'm fair game, but stay away from my family, because he's trying to distract people. Coming after my family, they've come after my kids. My kids are a lot older than when I served as mayor. And he has even clipped my time here the last time I was here. That's one of his commercials.

0: morning, everybody. It's DJ Envy, Just Hilarious, Charlamagne Tha God. We are The Breakfast Club. Lauren LaRose is here as well. We're still kicking it with Deshaun and Byron Jackson. Their new documentary's out now. What's more difficult, being in the NFL, training in the NFL, or being a coach where you're training the next generation of NFL players?
1: Good question. I think they're both two different challenges. I think it's very similar. Being in the NFL, you got to, you know, watch what you do, watch what you say. You got to, you know, obtain this image. You got to be clean cut. You got to, you know, at any given time you could be fined, or it could say they a contract detrimental and then take your guarantees. So, I mean, that was a challenge as well, too. But I think being a head coach is a different challenge because you, you know, have the grip of your hands in these young men's futures. And for me, I think the biggest thing I can say is I,

0: And across the Caribbean, all of the leaders are celebrating him and celebrating his life and everything that he has done. And talking about how he left his genius and a legacy that will stand the test of time.
1: Yeah, I read that he got compared to James Brown because he moves around a lot when he was on stage, which was very new at the time. Mm-hmm. And a lot of the older guys gave him the nickname Little Sparrow because of that.
0: And that's how we know him, not just Sparrow, but like the mighty Sparrow.
1: Right.
0: All right, so rest in peace to him and we celebrate his legacy. Now, Thomas, who do you want to shine a light on?
2: I would like to shine a light on the Swatter Tigers football parents, specifically the Smurf parents.
0: Mm-hmm.
2: They're 5, 6, and 7 years old. I coach. It's volunteer work, and they made my job a million times better and easier this season. I truly appreciate them.
0: Oh, that's so cute. I need to see some video of these kids.
2: Oh, there's plenty. It's funny. It's cute. It's exciting. It's everything.
0: Okay. It sounds like even though this is volunteer work, it gives you life.
2: Oh, absolutely. I didn't know. I needed it more than I thought I did, so it's worth every penny that I'm not getting.
0: And you know what? I want to say things like this also will bring good fortune your way.
2: Whatever comes after that, I'm all here for it.
0: Okay, how rewarding. Well, thank you so much for calling.
2: Yep, I appreciate your time. Thank you.
0: All right, take care. Well, that was Shine a Light, 800-292-5150, in case you couldn't get through. Let's start this Monday off with good news. How you feel about that?
1: I want that. Let's do it.
0: All right, let's talk about reconciliations, ooh, people getting back together when it comes to friendship and relationships, and a couple who got married after a long relationship. It's way up.
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25: Not too bad of a highway drive at this point. A little busy on 71 North in between Greenlawn and 315 as you make your way towards downtown. There was an accident on 71 North at 17th Avenue that's clear. And the crash on the east side on the 70 West ramp to 270 North is gone. I'm Pat Butler from the Total Traffic Center.
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31: Lots of late-game drama in Week 3 in the NFL. In the game in Rio, the Ravens beat the Cowboys on a 56-yard field goal as time expired. The Colts got their first win on a late kick, edging the Texans by 2. Defense decided several games. The Giants sealed a win over the Titans with an interception in the end zone in the final minute. Same story with the Broncos, who rallied past the Rams in the Sunday night game. And the Steelers held off the Bengals by forcing a late fumble. I'm Matt McCoy.
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Aaron, the Hall of Fame slugger whose 755 career home runs stood as Major League Baseball's golden mark, died at the age of 86. As one of baseball's greatest stars, Aaron's career spanned over 20 years, and he retired with a host of achievements. He was the National League MVP and World Series champion in 1957, a three-time Gold Glove winner, and 25-time All-Star. His 755 career home runs stood as the Major League record before Barry Bonds broke it in 2007. It was Aaron who broke Babe Ruth's original record of 714 home runs, all while threats were made on his life by fans who did not want to see a black man as baseball's home run king. After retiring as a player, Aaron moved to the front

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2: Hey!
3: Back. Yeah, she back at it.
2: Bring it, bring in the Mac.
3: Way Up with Angela Yee is on.

0: about last night. Here's how it went down.
1: Yes, way up with Angela. Yes, me and Doug Phenom.
2: You were the chosen one.
1: How was your weekend?
3: Oh, it was fantastic. Recorded my podcast over the bridge with our boys Plus and Trust. Then we went to an after party over in Bed-Stuy.
1: Oh, you were in Bed-Stuy.
3: I was in Bed-Stuy.
1: Where?
3: Yeah, I don't know the exact location. I'm still learning the streets and everything, but like, yeah, okay. We were out there.
1: All right, well, I was actually also in Bed-Stuy this weekend.
3: Oh.
1: I live there. But my girl Keys, who does my makeup, it was her birthday. So Friday we had a little birthday party at Cup, and it was so much fun.
3: Okay.
1: We had a really good time. Shout out to DJ Roy Boy, who was there. But it was like friends and family, like everybody came out.
3: Okay.
1: And so I had a chance to see a lot of people I haven't seen in a while and also celebrate my friend. Then my mom's birthday was Saturday.
3: It's a lot of birthdays.
1: Yes. So Saturday morning, you know, we had a little surprise birthday party for her at my house, and she really was genuinely shocked.
3: Like, yeah.
1: When she came over and some of my family was there and some of her friends were there and childhood friends. It was maybe about 12 people, nothing crazy.
3: Okay.
1: It was

0: also a nor'easter.
1: Yeah.
0: So I also was like, you know, so like my aunt couldn't make it because depending on where you were, the weather was really bad. Then yesterday I went to go see my boy John Laster at the Comedy Cellar filming his special. Navy over here on the boards, he came as well. It was raining pretty hard yesterday, too. But it still was a great turnout. And when I tell you, John Laster is so funny. He's the founder of Blap, but he's also been a stand-up comedian. I've known him for a long time. He actually put me in the stand-up, like, a story about me.
1: Was it good?
0: Well, he had to go to rehab. I had to do an intervention. It was bad. Like, when he was talking about how bad it was when he used to drink and, you know, do the Bacardi 151 and how he knew it was like, okay, this is too far now.
1: He also talked about
0: partying with Diddy.
1: Partying with Diddy?
0: Yes.
1: Oh, now that's controversial.
0: Yeah, but you got to hear the joke because it's really funny. So I think as long as you can tell a story and it's, you know, you can tell any story if it has some great punchlines to it. But anyway, shout out to John Laster. Cannot wait to see or hear. It's a comedy album, so it's not video. It's just audio.
1: Gotcha.
0: But
1: okay.
0: It's really funny. All right, when we come back, tell us a secret. Maybe there's some secrets you want to tell us. You know what? Have you ever been to a party? Because a lot of people have been going. I'm talking about a party.
1: Oh, a party party.
0: Like a wild party.
1: I've been to some wild parties.
0: Because I've been seeing all these people telling stories about parties they've gone to and swingers parties and things like that.
1: I ain't
0: that
1: been to those parties, though.
0: See?
1: Yeah.
0: So, maybe you have, or maybe you've gone out and it's been like a wild time and you've never told anybody, like, I can't believe this went down. 800-292-5150. 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
19: Moving pretty well for you right now on 70, 71, and the Outer Belt. Just a little busy on 71 North between Greenlawn and 315 heading towards downtown. There was some debris on the west outer belt on 270 north after West Broad Street that has been cleared up and all lanes are moving. I'm Pat Butler from the Total Traffic Center.
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5: Enjoy lots of sunshine and dry weather to get the week started. It's mostly sunny on Monday with a high of 74. We'll dip down to the mid-50s overnight. Lots of sunshine Tuesday, warming to 75. We're still dry on Wednesday and most of the day Thursday. However, rain chances return Thursday overnight into Friday. I'm Storm Team 4 meteorologist Macy Tetrick.
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0: 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Hey,
1: back. Yeah, she back at it. Bring it, bring in the Mac. Way Up with Angela Yee is on.

0: point.
1: You lost me when you said they were remote access. I don't want nobody cleaning my home, seeing inside my home, having access to my home when I'm not there. So you lost me.
0: Well, you could be there.
1: Yeah, but what? Why? How long does it take?
0: Because somebody is going to still be in your home cleaning if you hire somebody to clean.
1: That's okay. That's true. You got me there.
0: So it costs $30 an hour. So, you know, sometimes for some people, they're like, okay, that's inexpensive. And the reason why they have these cameras now is they're hoping to get to the point where nobody has to watch. So it's still, that's why it's still invite only in the training phases. The robot's microphones are permanently disabled, so you can't hear or record audio inside of the home. And then they said certain areas right now are off limits unless you explicitly give them permission to go into, like, the bathroom or the bedroom and things like that.
1: I don't know, man. I've seen iRobot. We all know how that is. Would you do it?
0: I don't know. I actually, first of all, I clean my house on my own a lot. I have a housekeeper that comes like every 6 weeks.
1: Okay.
0: But I actually like her. So I want to, you know, so I like her. She's cool. Like.
1: So she's not getting replaced?
0: No, I would not like to replace her. Okay. So no, I wouldn't.
1: Okay.
0: And yes, yeah, so shout out to my girl. But anyway, we do have the Way Up Mix for you at the top of the hour. Plus, we got Will Trax coming on the show. Now he's the one that does the Shine a Light on Him. And so he's going to talk about how that song even came about. And he's done a lot of songs that you've heard, you know, about your foot game and everything and, you know, your shoes. And he's going to talk about just how these moments organically happen for him. All right. It's Way Up.
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1: The Meanest Man in America. 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And in the end, his fate was inescapable. Each one is a killer. And each one haunts my waking life. I haven't slept in months. And what I'm about to tell you is true. 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
18: Looking pretty good right now on 70, 71, and the Outer Belt. Highways are moving up to speed. Watch out for a crash on 161 just west of Sinclair. Also, road work continues. Waterline installation has East Cook Road closed between Mays and Carl. I'm Pat Butler from the Total Traffic Center.
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3: Temperatures are seasonable as we start the week. We've got a high of 74 on Monday under mostly sunny skies. We'll dip into the mid-50s overnight. This leads to lots of sunshine on Tuesday with a high of 75. We'll see temperatures warming to the upper 70s Wednesday, and it's back to the 80s on Thursday. We'll cool down again Friday as rain chances return to end the week. I'm Storm Team 4 meteorologist Macy Tetrick.
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1: Right now, I feel like I'm at a red carpet event. 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
1: And then the faces of this story finally emerge.
4: I love this city. I love this Housewives.
1: But they're not flanked by publicists.
5: Lori, do you have anything to say, Ms. Loveland?
1: Instead, police and lawyers are at their sides. Because Felicity Huffman and Lori Loughlin are both at the center of the biggest scandal in academic history.
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1: Although Huffman and Loughlin are the most well-known, they are only two of the many people charged with scamming the system to get their kids into elite colleges.
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19: A disabled vehicle cleared up I-70 East approaching Route 315. You also have a crash Washington Street at East Long. And slow traffic due to construction. The left two lanes still blocked. I-70 West from Hilliard Rome to 142. That's scheduled through early July of next year. I'm Mike Ross from the Total Traffic Center.
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7: Temperatures are seasonable as we start the week. We've got a high of 74 on Monday under mostly sunny skies. We'll dip into the mid-50s overnight. This leads to lots of sunshine on Tuesday with a high of 75. We'll see temperatures warming to the upper 70s Wednesday, and it's back to the 80s on Thursday. We'll cool down again Friday as rain chances return to end the week. I'm Storm Team 4 meteorologist Macy Tetrick.
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1: NFL Week 3 Sunday action had the Bills keeping the Chargers winless 24-16. The Browns are 2-1 after beating the Panthers 21-18. The Lions held on against the Jets, winning 31-24. The Chiefs topped the Dolphins 24-10. Aaron Rodgers threw 3 touchdowns, and the Steelers beat the Bengals 30-27. The Commanders shocked the Seahawks 33-31. The Jags rolled the Patriots 35-6. The 49ers are undefeated after holding on against Arizona 36-30. The Ravens beat the Cowboys in Brazil on a last-second field goal, winning 34-31. The Raiders are 3-0, topping the Saints 35-27. And the Broncos, after being down 16, came back to beat the Rams 30-26 on Sunday Night Football. Monday Night Football tonight in Chicago, Bears-Eagles at 8:15 Eastern on ESPN and ABC. And in baseball, the last 2 playoff spots were captured yesterday by the Phillies in the National League and the Astros in the American League. Postseason baseball starts tomorrow with the Phillies Braves at 2 Eastern on NBC, White Sox Astros at 5 on Peacock, Red Sox Yankees at 8 on NBC, and Cubs Padres at 10 Eastern on Peacock. I'm Andy West with your iHeartRadio Sports Report.
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3: 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Now back!
4: 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Way Up with Angela Yee is on.

0: 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It's a short life.
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Congratulations.

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That's right. If somebody asks you a question, you are officially allowed to say, I don't know. You can do that. And that can be an answer.

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1: 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It's Coi Leray.
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0: 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It's your boy, City Newhoos.
1: Miss Michelle.
0: And welcome to Monday.
1: Yes.
0: Monday, the day after the VMAs.
1: I know.
0: VMAs was crazy, man.
1: Madonna came out.
0: She made something come out of her butt, too. I don't know how she was high. Do you think she's had it in her pants or she really pulled that out of her?
1: No, she had it in her pants.
0: Oh, my God.
1: We're not going to do that to Madonna.
0: Oh, my God. I don't know. But the material girl definitely pulled out some material. But she wasn't the only thing. A lot of people people were upset that Bruno Mars' song got... Why? He won Best R&B. Okay. That was like, it was a pop song, though.
1: He's an R&B singer.
0: Is he?
1: He's definitely an R&B singer.
0: Okay, I'm just telling you.
1: Yeah,
0: he might have some
1: pop. Chris Brown
0: is
1: a what?
0: I'm just telling you how it is.
1: Is he an R&B singer or a pop singer?
0: He's an R&B singer.
1: But he got some pop
0: songs. No, there's only one person that could just span that. That was Mike Jackson. He was a king of pop.
1: Oh,
0: you know
1: Lord.
0: What I'm saying? I'm just going, you know.
1: Bruno Mars deserved what he got.
0: Yeah, but he should have won the pop. I think they was doing something, you know.
1: Okay, I got you.
0: Yeah, we don't know, though. But shout out to Gunner, Shaboozy. They did their thing. And there's a lot of good performances.
1: Shout out to Snoop.
0: Snoop held it down.
1: He held it down.
0: Whole time. People talking about Jaden Smith, how he was walking, well, sashaying. He wasn't walking, he was floating.
1: He was floating.
0: Across everything and stuff like that. Listen, for the full recap of the VMAs,
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0: How's it good down in summer?
2: Dealing with your typical slow stuff, 71 North approaching the I-7315 split. A crash Parsons Avenue at East Gate Street. In construction, slowing things down for you. That's the left two lanes closed, I-70 West from Hilliard, Rome to 142. I'm Mike Ross from the Total Traffic Center.
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7: Temperatures are seasonable as we start the week. We've got a high of 74 on Monday under mostly sunny skies. We'll dip into the mid-50s overnight. This leads to lots of sunshine on Tuesday with a high of 75. We'll see temperatures warming to the upper 70s Wednesday, and it's back to the 80s on Thursday. We'll cool down again Friday as rain chances return to end the week. I'm Storm Team 4 meteorologist Macy Tetrick.
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0: 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And it's time for the question of the day.
1: Can you hear?
0: Yeah.

0: What is it?
1: If you have a friend and you're mad at each other, how long should you be mad at the person?
0: Well, what'd that friend do?
1: Let's just say they called you and tried to cut you out and you ain't getting nothing out and they hung up. How long should you ignore them for? How long if you see them when you give them the cold shoulder?
0: I don't know if we give a cold shoulder. I mean, like, somebody, if that's your friend and you want to continue the friendship, somebody got to step up sooner than later.
1: So who should it be? The person who was being rude?
0: Well, whoever hung up.
1: Okay.
0: But here's the thing. What did the person they hung up, what did they do? Was it a hunt? Was it a hang upable offense?
1: Mmm.
0: I hang up on you all the time.
1: Yeah. And you call back with something else.
0: Yeah. You hang up on me. Yeah, I'll be asking, yeah. You know,
1: yeah.
0: People hang up on me. You notice that?
1: Yeah, because you get to talking crazy. Because Tom was like, hey, man.
0: People hang up on me.
1: He just hung up on me. I'm trying to figure out what I did. I said, how did the conversation go? He said, have this done and have this. And he said, dang, man, and hung up.
0: So many times I be finished talking. When you're done talking, you should hang up, right?
1: So your dang man is, I'm done, goodbye.
0: Well, just to hang up, I'm done talking, it should be you should
1: what
0: be able to hang
1: I'll
0: up.
1: Talk to you later.
0: For nothing? What? Nah, I'm hanging up. If I talk to you later, I'll call you. I'll call you back. But how long should you be mad at your friend? How long should that last? We want to know. Hit us up. You just talk about Future and iHeartRadio app. Coming up, more of your favorites. I'm going to show your area.
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0: 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Follow us on YouTube at The City Show. How many followers we got, Tone? Come on, Tone. Give me a good number.
1: 44.
0: Ah, we got 44.
1: We're on our way to 50, baby.
0: Let's go. At The City Show on YouTube. We just posted the exclusive interview with Lamar Odom.
1: Yes, sir.
0: And we got a Breaking Bad on there, too, right?
1: Yes, sir.
0: It's coming up. It's all The City Show.

you a 10. Girl, you a 10, girl, you a 10, girl, you a 10. Girl, you a 10, girl, you a 10, girl, you a 10. Girl, you a 10, girl, you a 10, girl, you a 10.

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0: Okay.
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0: 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Coming up in 6 minutes, Pastor Rick is stopping by talking about his book.
1: Rewind, a gunshot means forward. You requested it, so we rewind.
2: Yeah. Way up. Turn it all up. Yeah.

0: 106.7 The Beat, Columbus is real hip hop and R&B. It's your boy Sidney Nichols in the studio. Yo, I got my family in here from the Rick and Reese show. I got Pastor Rick in here. Rick Jones, how we doing today?
1: Man, I'm doing good, man. I feel good. I'm up here with you, man.
0: You're up here today talking about your book because you're author now.
1: Yes, sir. Today.
0: Is this your first book?
1: First book, man.
0: So when did you say, yo, I want to write a book?
1: I said this maybe like 12 years ago. One day, I'm going to write a book called Against All Odds. And just all my struggles, all my shortcomings, everything. I was going to put it in the book and just never got around to it. And then in March 2nd, I ruptured my patella tendon. It's in my living room. Couldn't move, couldn't go nowhere. Then all of a sudden, I'm like, man, I might as well write the book. I can't go nowhere now. I started writing the book.
0: How tough was it to go back and relive some of these things? Because this is before you were actually a pastor.
1: It's crazy because as I was writing, man, it was some of the stories in there I had to relive, and I really brought tears to my eyes. One in particular was when my father left, my mom. He was young. She had me when she was 16. He left the house, said he wanted to go to the Army. I was 7 years old. All I knew is he went to the Army. So when I would hear planes, I would always point up in front of my mom, like, "Diggle, daddy, coming home." And she would cry, cuss me out, say, "That's not your daddy." So, man, that's like the memory I have that, you know, living without my father. And then, you know, it settled in after many days of saying, "That's my father," after hearing helicopters and planes, and he never came. It settled, like he's probably never coming home.
0: Yeah.
1: So, you know, that right there, it kind of hit me. So that type of stuff, man, it really touched me. And there's some more stories in the book, man, okay, that I can go to, man. And then, you know, some of my street stories I had to read a little bit. So it was crazy, man. But, you know, I think it'll bless somebody. I wrote the book for those kids that's been in the streets, the kids that's in those environments that I grew up in.
0: Mm-hmm. So where can I get this book at?
1: Man, Amazon. Look up It's All Odds, The Story of Resilience. By Rick Jones.
0: Your church is?
1: City of Grace, where no perfect people allowed. So that's us, man. I'm pastor with Pastor Michael Young as well.
0: Yeah, and you're not just a pastor, you're the executive.
1: Yeah, I'm the executive pastor.
0: Yeah.
1: Yes, sir.
0: That's a beautiful thing.
1: Man.
0: We're going to hear the Rick and Reese show at.
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0: The book is called Against All Odds. Author Rick Jones, thank you so much for stopping by. I really appreciate it.
1: Man, I appreciate you, City. I appreciate it, man.
0: Coming up, we got more of your favorites. I'm going to show you your area. It's the City Show. Hey, yo, what's up? It's your...
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0: Pete, Lil Baby by request. It's time to get petty.
1: Give me a Pete.
2: Give me a I got petty.
0: Okay.
1: Give me a T.
0: Because I'm scared.
2: Is it petty to have a strong ignore game, ignoring people? That's petty.
0: That is not petty.
2: Why?
0: Because
2: you're supposed to be mature.
0: You try to use my words against me now.
2: Because you said your ignore game is very strong. You can ignore somebody in their face.
0: Yeah.
2: And act like you don't see them.
0: Yeah.
2: And talk right through them. You'll look at them.
0: Yeah.
2: And still talk to somebody else.
0: Yeah. That's not petty.
2: That is so petty.
0: What if I'm not in the place or space? I use one of them holistics. If my energy wasn't aligning so I could talk to that person or really explain exactly what's going on.
2: But you can still be cordial. Like, hey, how you doing?
0: Oh, cordial these.
2: See? That's what? Petty.
0: Nah.
2: You gotta be cordial.
0: Okay.
2: You know?
0: All right.
2: It's like, you know, if a friend did something, you know, they hang up.
0: Yeah.
2: How long should you be mad? Yeah. Can't be petty.
0: Cliff, Michelle is still upset you hung up on her. Okay, let's go ahead and put it out there. That's what it is.
2: He did. He talked to and then hung up on me.
0: Yeah, that's what he did. Jake is outside trying to come in. Come on
2: hey,
0: in,
2: Jake.
0: Hey, Jake with the mustache. What's up, Jake? What's going on? Yeah, we're on the air right now.
3: How are y'all?
0: Doing good. Y'all should see Jake's mustache.
2: Girls, live here. He walks like he got some boots on.
3: 4 years I've been growing this mustache.
0: It's the City Show.
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0: 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It's your boy, City News, and you just said something real funny to me. It was hilarious. About the weight loss thing.
1: He said, City, I want to go on his diet plan. He said, City is City. He don't need to go on a diet. And I was like, City want to lose weight? He said, I ain't never seen that man eat a salad. He's like, but if he want to do it,
0: Rob,
1: like, that's fine.
0: Rob, I'm trying to get slim and thin. Come on, Rob.
1: I ain't never seen you eat no salad, so you ain't serious.
0: That might be true. He might have never seen that.
1: I've seen City eat a salad one time, and he picked everything out of that salad.
0: But now you should understand why with all this the explosive diarrhea and stuff like that.
1: So you scared?
0: Yeah, you lucky. You ain't icy. You ain't no lettuce in a long time.
1: I eat lettuce.
0: Not
1: here, because if anything happened, I'd be a boo boo fool.
0: Exactly.
1: Okay?
0: Exactly. See what I'm saying?
1: Jake don't want to smell that in the office because the bathroom's right there by his, not too far from his desk. Jake would be so upset with me.
0: I'm in here. I already lost a lot. I got a little bit more to go to get to my goal. You know what I'm saying? So I'm getting there.
1: Y'all should see this video I'm about to post. City lost a lot of weight.
0: I'm getting there. That's gonna be funny. But hey, y'all, we'll be back tomorrow, same time, same place. Until then, two fingers in the air. That means
1: Peace. We're
0: gone.
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1: All right, Instagram now has a blurring filter, which is supposed to help you soft launch your relationships. 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
2: How about not posting them at all if you feel like you got to blur them?
1: I kind of like it.
2: Who you got to blur? 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
1: to
2: blur?
1: I'm going to tell you, a lot of these young ladies that go on these trips to Dubai or to the Bahamas with their, you know, 78-year-old sugar daddies.
2: Right, right.
1: They go post the sugar daddies now. They just gonna have that blurred face.
2: They probably would have blurred something else, if you're being honest.
1: Stay by your radio. We've got the No Cap News coming up.

know, we walk around the world, stepping out, giving a damn by where our feet land at. Yeah. 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Yeah, 21, the biggest.

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1: What a dope, bro.
0: Shout out to Rod Wave, who's on tour right now, selling out every damn arena in the country. He floated the idea on his Twitter that him and NBA Youngboy need to do a stadium tour.
1: Oh, that tour going to be lit if they do it together. Oh, they're going to have him out there doing the most.
0: Yeah, that'll be crazy, man. Rod Wave is on to something if they can make that happen. But, you know, NBA Youngboy lives in South Korea now.
1: Oh, does he?
0: Yeah, he probably shouldn't come back either because they think a Rico's coming real soon, all right?
1: Listen. Oh, yes. Go on. Stay out there, buddy.
0: Stay by your radio. Coming up next, we got the People's Mix on the way and Master Debate Monday. We're talking about this Jay-Z story in the Super Bowl halftime show.